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1: Don't risk your life. 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
1: Thanks a ton, Vire. I'm so relaxed to hear that.
0: Don't risk your life. Talk to Atul before you talk to police. Ajji contact karo Atul Jino on 0400-234-235. That is 0400-234-235.

The 2026 census is coming this August. The census helps build a picture of Australia, showing how communities are growing and changing, so services and support can be planned for the future. 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
0: Don't risk your life. 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

The 2026 census is coming this August. The census helps build a picture of Australia, showing how communities are growing and changing, so services and support can be planned for the future. On Tuesday, 11th of August, 2026, everyone in Australia will be counted. 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
1: यार I'm so worried. Actually want an experienced lawyer to handle my case.
0: मेरी advice है go for the best. अतुल भारद्वाज जी है ना, उनके पास 12 साल से ज्यादा का vast experience है और law की entry cases को handle करने में उनकी expertise है. 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And the best point, they understand the stress that you go through and work effectively to minimize it.
1: Thanks Atanya, I'm so relaxed to hear that.
0: Don't risk your life. Talk to Atul before you talk to police. 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That is 0400-234-235.

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0: Okay. Sorry about that. Our opener seems to have gone gayab. But anyway, we'll look for it today.
1: Namaste, namaste, everyone. Good morning. Namaste, Bhaiji.
0: Namaste, namaste. How are you?
1: Good, good, good.
0: And let's see. I think my headphone is not very... I haven't been very
1: I know.
0: Good lately this week. You've been, still in a holiday mode.
1: I know, that's not fair.
0: Oh, by the way, I went by to fill up today.
1: Oh, yes, what's the price of fuel?
0: $1.99.9. I paid, I filled in $40 and I got $2 back because I used. So, I was thinking that.
1: What
0: I
1: do you
0: hope
1: mean you
0: it
1: got
0: wasn't
1: $2
0: a hoax, you know,
1: back.
0: That Telstra one, you know? So I went and you have to generate a code with your phone.
1: And then?
0: And I think that code is only for 3 hours. Then you go there, you showed, I showed it, and I got $2 back. I mean, 10 cents back per liter. So, if you have a Telstra
1: discounted
0: app, go download the Telstra app, but you have to have your phone so you can generate the code, and the attendant will scan your code with a hand scanner.
1: So you get a discount of...
0: Then you get a discount. And I was
1: 10 cents per liter.
0: 10 cents per liter.
1: That's good. That's good.
0: Yeah,
1: that's
0: but still it good. Takes a lot of money to fill the tank
1: Opel
0: nowadays.
1: It does, yeah. Well, you just fill as you need and you go along.
0: I know. As a matter of fact, dosto, aap sab umeed hai aap sab theek honge. Bahut, bahut, bahut pyar bhara namaskar, salam, satrikaal aap sabhi ko. So we have topic mein aage kiki, this is a topic at the moment, right? Unnecessary,
1: the fuel price, yes.
0: Unnecessary amount of money being wasted, right?
1: Exactly.
0: But anyway,
1: yep.
0: What was I saying? Oh, you don't have to fill your tank up all the way, okay? You know why?
1: It just makes the car heavier.
0: No, yeah.
1: No, I don't.
0: And you spend more petrol. So you just have it half full.
1: What do you mean? You burn more.
0: You burn more petrol, yeah. You burn, you use, whatever.
1: Yeah.
0: Well, and then you are, you know, you're wasting that much petrol. So pay half, I mean, fill half tank.
1: And keep going.
0: And keep going. And then you get to
1: so
0: about
1: what if
0: quarter,
1: the prices go higher? Usually they
0: that's
1: say...
0: That's a gamble. That's how you play the
1: tank.
0: Wall Street, don't you? That's how you play your, you know, higher or lower. That's what Trump
1: because
0: is
1: normally,
0: doing. He's doing all this so he's making more money.
1: He's making the money, exactly. Yeah.
0: Yeah.
1: And
0: so.
1: What was I going to say? We are lucky now it is cold, right?
0: Oh, I,
1: so
0: I thought you were going to say we're lucky now because we got electric car.
1: No, no. Oh. Because then we don't have to use the aircon at the moment, okay?
0: Oh, yeah.
1: You can open your windows a little bit for some fresh air.
0: Yeah.
1: Not too much to get too cold. And you don't need to use the aircon because the aircon uses up more fuel.
0: I got an idea.
1: What?
0: You were talking and I thought of this idea. Why don't we have this program today based on how we can save fuel?
1: Well, I gave a tip already.
0: Yeah, you gave
1: don't
0: a tip
1: Don't use
0: already.
1: The aircon.
0: I already gave a tip. What other tip can we use? Oh, yes. Don't drive too fast.
1: Well, yes.
0: No.
1: That
0: no,
1: burns
0: not
1: it up
0: many
1: fast.
0: People know that. People think, well, save fuel, go. No.
1: No.
0: And... And your driving habits.
1: Also,
0: like
1: if you're braking too much, breaking. Too much braking, yes.
0: Yeah, don't do
1: funny
0: that.
1: Funny that we both thought of the same
0: I know.
1: Thing.
0: Don't do that. Well, we give the giving the program for so long. What do you expect? I told you we somewhere along the line, we were from the same mold. You know what I mean?
1: Probably.
0: One went to Africa, one went to Fiji. Yeah.
1: The port was closed, remember?
0: Yeah. What if it's up to DNA and we find we're related?
1: I think we really should do that.
0: Yeah, we would be related. I think so.
1: You think so?
0: Yeah, could be. What are the chances of that happening? Okay. Malum nahi wahan pe kitne log aur hai jo shayad mujhse related honge. Aap jo listeners hai, aap mein se kaun jaanta hai? Shayad mera kuch hoga
1: rishta. I know, you know.
0: You never know. Hey.
1: Yeah.
0: Yeah, you never know.
1: All right.
0: Okay.
1: What's the traffic looking like? What's the weather like? I think today is going to be nice and warm in the day. No rain expected for sure.
0: Okay. Yeah, no rain for a few days.
1: Because I've got washing on the line, so better not rain.
0: Okay. Freeman Road, Richland in Inala.
1: Oh.
0: Crash, both direction is now cleared.
1: Okay.
0: There was a crash there.
1: Uh-huh.
0: And Bruce Highway, Kalanga, congestion, no blockage, southbound towards Brisbane. I hate to be on that road at this time.
1: Mm.
0: Out of all that, all day long, I have this garbage truck in front of us. And we were lined up right to the end. Oh, my God.
1: Oh, that slows you down.
0: That
1: is one way of saving fuel.
0: Yeah, I'm in a very grouchy mood today. Huh?
1: See, you were saving fuel.
0: I know. I should have just stopped the engine. Okay. But it'll take that much more to start up again, won't it? All right. Aaj mausam beiman nahi hai. Aaj 11 and 25 hai. Barish nahi hai. Kal ke liye 10 and 24 rahega, no rain. Friday ko 9 and 24, no rain. Saturday ko 11 and 24, no rain. Sunday ko 11 and 23, no rain. Monday ko 14 and 25, no rain. Tuesday ko mostly sunny, 10 and 24. And guess what? No rain. So, there you go. Modiji has sent me something. Wow. Okay. Oh, maaf karna. Okay.
1: Okay, why did my headphones stop working?
0: I don't know.
1: Oh, man.
0: As long as that doesn't stop working. why is not my... Take the phone out. Why is not my head working?
1: No, okay, seriously.
0: Today is Wednesday, right?
1: Yeah.
0: No wonder I'm in a silly mode. Okay, chalo gana sunte hain, phir wapas aate hain.
1: Okay. Forgive me, but I want to start with this because it just puts me in like a good mood. Okay. I hope you don't mind my choice today.
0: Yeah.

0: Okay, that was a good start.
1: Ahora.
2: That was a start for Wednesday morning.
1: Yes. अच्छा. चलिए. समाचार. Fiji के लिए election preparations हो रहा है. More than 50,000 Fijians have recently updated their vote ID cards, while more than 11,000 people have been recruited for election day duties ahead of the next general election. Fiji Australia Security Corporation, the Vuvale Union and Ocean of Peace Alliance treaties are expected to go before both countries' parliaments in coming weeks. A major focus of the multi-year cooperation will be fighting illicit drugs and transnational crime, along with intelligence and cybercrime capability. Government spending. Fiji's finance minister says government departments will face closer monitoring of budget spending and major projects, including 6 months progress report to cabinet. FNPF 1060, the Fiji National Provident Fund is celebrating its 60th anniversary. FBC reports it now manages more than 12.1 billion in assets for over 447,000 members. Fiji speaks up on biodiversity. At international talks in Nairobi, Fiji is calling for stronger financial and technical support for Pacific nations to protect reefs, fisheries, mangroves, and local communities. Okay, Australia. Counter-terror investigation in Melbourne. Australian authorities are investigating an arson attack on a Victorian defence company as a potential terrorist incident, with police examining possible links to far-left extremist ideology. Skilled visa changes. Home Affairs Minister Tony Burke has changed processing priorities to give greater priority to some temporary migrants already in Australia seeking permanent skilled visas as the government seeks to reduce net overseas migration. Queensland education. New NAPLAN results show Queensland students are lagging the national average in some literacy and numeracy measures, with the state government saying it wants to focus on educational basics. Australia share market. Investors are preparing for a potentially volatile company reporting session, with major Australian businesses beginning to reveal their latest financial results. Okay, there you go. That's all I have for now.
2: Okay.
1: Radio Biswani, aap sun rahe hain.
2: I'll play a song.
1: Okay.

0: What a lovely song. I think it's a remake, isn't it, of an English song?
1: Yeah.
0: Yeah. Okay, Taiwan. Mm. Former Finnish Prime Minister Sanna Marin has warned that the international community could face complications in responding to a future Taiwan crisis because of countries differing interpretations of the One China policy. Europe and Japan weather. Parts of Europe have been experiencing exceptional heat, including record-breaking temperatures in Austria, while Japan has been dealing with typhoon. Dolphin, particularly around Okinawa. That's what they named it, Dolphin.
1: Oh, okay. Yeah. I was a bit confused there.
0: Yeah, El Nino development. The World Meteorological Organization says El Nino conditions are developing in the tropical Pacific, driven by unusually warm ocean waters that could have significant effects on weather pattern around the world in the months ahead. Solomon Island Rescue. Two New Zealand climbers have been rescued after spending 6 days stranded on Mount Popomanasao, the highest mountain in the Solomon Islands. That's a good Pacific region story for the program, isn't it? Today, scientists expect a spent Falcon 9 rocket upper stage to hit the moon today, 5th August, near Einstein crater. Researchers hope telescopes may be able to observe the impact flash and debris plume, making it an unusual scientific experiment as well as a very unusual event. Are bhaiya, duniya ko chhoda nahi, ab to moon ko aap pichha pad gaye hain aap log.
1: Moon ke piche.
0: What do you think about going and doing all this exploration about all the other planets? And will that have any effect if you do something there, like explosion and things like that? I don't know. Some scientists out there could probably tell us.
1: I don't know. I just feel like we've done so much to ruin this earth.
0: Yeah.
1: And now we're trying to reach out to go and do damage to yet another planet.
0: Yeah, I know.
1: You know? I mean, that's how... Yeah. Okay, that's my opinion.
0: Well, that's what I'd say, too. I mean, why can't we just...
1: Why can't we just... Like, we need to fix this instead of reaching out and destroying yet another
0: Sometimes
1: creation.
0: It's good not to know everything.
1: Yeah.
0: To wonder.
1: Yeah.
0: Like I said yesterday, certain things the Lord hasn't told us.
1: Told us. Yep.
0: And if he had told us, the life would have been very different.
1: Different, that's true.
0: So, yeah. Anyway, चलो आगे बढ़ते हैं और एक बार फिर अगर अभी आपने join किया है, we welcome you and welcome to Radio Bizwani. And if you have any thing to say या कोई request है, you can ask or tell us to play it for you. Okay? We'll gladly do it.
1: Yep.
0: Okay. तो चले अगला गीत सुनते हैं और उससे पहले गीत से पहले चलो अब बेहतरीन अलर्ट समय हो चुका है
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1: Well, thank you for the big, beautiful cake. I wish there were more people to share it.
0: Yeah. I should have told people to join us.
1: To join us, honestly.
0: Oh, man, yeah. Anyway, would happy birthday.
1: Thank you so much.
0: So how do you feel at your age? I'm not going to say what
1: age. It's funny, my sister asked me the same thing. She talks to me every day, and then this morning, I thought, let me speak to them because they'll stay awake to call me, you know.
0: Yeah.
1: And she says, so how do you feel? I said, I'm fine. Nothing's wrong with me. Why? What do you mean? She said, no, like you're a year older now.
0: Yeah.
1: It's like from yesterday to today. How much different would you feel? I said, look, it's all in my mind.
0: Ask, how do you feel?
1: Yeah.
0: Now that, come on, Benji.
1: Come on. You know, how am I supposed to feel? You know?
0: I know. Actually, I woke up this morning.
1: Mm.
0: When I wake up in the morning,
1: mm.
0: I have to crank myself to get going.
1: Crank your engine.
0: Engine,
1: yep.
0: Yeah.
1: Yes.
0: And, oh, it was, it's always only in the morning when I get up. It's the hardest part of my life. And I just, without realizing, I said something to Angela. I said, lucky are those people who are gone. That was such a...
1: such a... More,
0: agony.
1: Yeah,
0: I was in.
1: Like shucks.
0: It just came out, you know.
1: Mm-hmm.
0: Yeah, it was. So you can see how bad it must have been.
1: Now
0: I'm getting a bit okay now. Funny, isn't it?
1: Yeah.
0: Anyway.
1: Okay, I just want to say thank you for all the birthday wishes.
0: Yep.
1: Parmaji, thank you so much. Vinny and Krish, thank you so much. They sent me a beautiful card as well. So thank you very, very much.
0: Vinny and Krish. you miss out on the cake, buddy.
1: True.
0: Don't worry, have your share.
1: And okay. I share my birthday with Kajal. You know?
0: Oh, really?
1: Yeah.
0: Oh, my goodness.
1: Yeah, I do.
0: Mm-hmm. Oh.

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2: और हम वापस आ गए दोस्तों. आप सुन रहे हैं रेडियो बिजवानी, आपकी अपनी पहचान. नंबर है 04300031701. अगर आप भी कुछ सुनना चाहे आप भेज सकते हैं हमारे पास.

0: Okay, that was by Jubin. What?
1: Notiao.
0: All right. What are we going to talk about? What was that? Oh!
1: Oh! Yes.
0: You hit a jackpot.
1: I had a win.
0: Wow.
1: I was in the shopping center. And okay, let me just quickly run a news agency. Said, what, 30 million tonight, Oz Lotto? I thought, oh, why not?
0: I missed it. Mm.
1: So I bought the tiniest little.
0: And did you get anything? That's the question.
1: I had a big win.
0: Did you?
1: I did. So I'm just browsing through my emails while the song was playing.
0: And you saw that you won some
1: it
0: money.
1: It says you're a winner.
0: Ah. Can that be put towards the down payment of the yacht we want to buy?
1: I think so.
0: It's a big amount?
1: 43 smackaroons.
0: Wow, 43 smackaroons. Man, that will go towards the down payment of that yacht we want to buy and take all the lovely people with us.
1: The remote control one.
0: Remote control. You won't be able to buy a remote control.
1: I know.
0: Well, but, look, okay, at least no, you want something.
1: In all seriousness, that is the biggest win I've ever had with the lotto.
0: Yeah?
1: Yeah, normally it's like $2, so whatever, $4, $8. Mm. But this was the biggest for me.
0: Okay.
1: Can you believe it? I when it says you're a winner, I got so excited.
0: You thought you might have won 30 million.
1: I don't know. Maybe the 30 million came my way.
0: Hang on.
1: What?
0: What would you have done if we had won the 30 million? Would you still know me, or would you have forgotten me, or what?
1: Can I tell you honestly now?
0: Yeah.
1: Seriously. Mm. I wanted to buy you a new van.
0: Oh.
1: No, because I bought a ticket for something was showing, like a camper van.
0: Yeah.
1: I think it was RSL. I can't remember what thing it was. And I bought tickets for it. I said, if I ever win that thing, yeah, I want to give it to you.
0: Oh, that's so nice.
1: As if you know. Mm. Fidgeting, and your hand.
0: Is that what you're trying to say?
1: And your hand could do without that fidgeting.
0: and tweaking. You know, yesterday I took the van apart again.
1: Right.
0: You know that? You saw the van yesterday.
1: I saw the van, yes.
0: It's fully apart now. I'm redoing it again.
1: Oh,
0: you
1: man.
0: See? You see?
1: Now you see, maybe that's why I'm not even winning the thing.
0: I look forward to getting up in the morning and then improving on it, you see?
1: I know.
0: After the trip,
1: I
0: want to do. Half of my trip was spoiled because I couldn't wait to start doing those things.
1: You were supposed to go and just relax and take in your surroundings.
0: Okay, I'll do it this way. Mm. Once I get this done, mm-hmm, I'll go again.
1: Okay.
0: Okay.
1: Deal.
0: Yeah, but the fuel is too expensive at the moment. Oh, Mr. Trump, can you just pull out from that war, please? Let everything come to normality or normalcy or whatever. Okay, please. Yeah, if you can hear me.
1: Mm.
0: Yeah. Anyway.
1: All right, okay. Let's keep going.
0: गुस्सा में भी बोला हूँ मैं, सभी तरह से बोला हूँ, चलो मैं प्यार से बोल रहा हूँ.

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0: 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So anyway, it is all, what did I tell you, end of this year, right?
1: Okay. Yeah.
0: All right. I hear a bit of a, okay, echo. All right, Radio Bizwani, aap sun rahe dosto, aur chalte hain, aage badhte
1: hain. How does that sound now?
0: Yeah, because, yeah, okay. But it shouldn't have gone on.
1: That's what happens because when you are of town, and if that is set like that, then I also hear an echo.
0: Okay, I'm just out of town, I was. What's going to happen when I'm out of the picture?
1: When you're out.
0: Out.
1: When you're out of the scene. When you're out of the scene. When you leave the scene completely.
0: Completely out.
1: Oh, boy.
0: I'll tell you from my radio waves, I'll tell you what is happening out there. Nobody's ever come back to tell where they go, what happened, but I will tell you people, okay?
1: Yeah, you need to.
0: Hopefully my radio connection will be there. And maybe I can talk back from the other side and let you people know how good it is where I am. Or how bad and hot it is where I am.
1: I think you'll feel the heat.
0: Oh, thank you very much. You think so? Remember, it's Wednesday.

0: Alright. Aaj kya tarikh hai? Aaj 5 tarikh hai.
1: Okay. And don't you forget it.
0: No.
1: Okay. Don't you forget it.

0: Okay. All right. These are things All right.
1: No, it's just that. See, it's fine now.
0: But it should not. It shouldn't go anywhere.
1: It does happen.
0: But it should not.
1: No, well, it...
0: No.
2: Okay.
0: Okay. करीब आ गए हैं दोस्तों हम बस 32 मिनट हो गए हैं 8 बजकर और क्या अच्छा एक गाना है I don't know if I should play this one.
1: Well, are you playing it or you're not playing it?
0: I'm playing it.
1: Oh.

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2: यप,
1: one went towards Iran and the other went towards India.
2: Yep.
1: Then of course other countries came in and then things changed, and anyway, long history.
2: Yep.
1: Okay, Pauline Hanson said, why should we teach history? Why not, Mrs.? Is she Mrs. or Miss or what?
2: Sorry, I'm laughing at something else.
1: Oh.
2: Sorry.
1: No, don't be afraid. If you're laughing at her, it's okay. You don't have to be afraid.
2: I'm laughing, Vinny's saying.
1: It's a matter of
2: Brazani
1: laughing.
2: Mein chal para hai.
1: Kya bolo?
2: World War IV, Brazani mein chal para hai.
1: Kya bhara hai?
2: World War IV.
1: Oh, chal para hai. Okay. No, really. I think the more she speaks, the less people are now. I think her popularity is growing now. I mean, can you imagine she asking the lady, I can't get over it, would you wear a bikini? I mean,
2: no, that's silly, because
1: what a
2: not
1: silly
2: every
1: question
2: person
1: for an elderly
2: is comfortable.
1: Person to ask. Yeah.
2: No, not every person is comfortable wearing a bikini.
1: No, even the Caucasian lady said, even
2: yeah,
1: the Australian
2: they don't.
1: Lady said, no, this is not the right thing.
2: Yeah.
1: I don't wear, she said.
2: Yeah.
1: I don't.
2: She said, I don't wear one.
1: Yeah.
2: I wouldn't wear one.
1: Yeah.
2: Hmm.
1: You know, so come on, Pauline, would you like to come on my radio, please? I've invited you, but you don't want to.
2: I think you should write to her again.
1: No, she hasn't responded. She's afraid to respond because she probably has seen a lot of my post.
2: Mm.
1: Anyway.
2: All right. Time for a song.
1: Yep.

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2: 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That's 3804-3818.